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little Lizzie Dacus on 90.7. Sam Sumter up next. Some country action from Brandon Flowers, the Killers frontman and one of my favorite live performers, is taking a country turn with his new album Thrasher out later this month, his first solo album since 2015. This one was recorded down in Nashville, a bunch of collaborators, including Charlie McCoy, who is Bob Dylan's harmonica player. I've got that song for you now. It's Plans on FUV.

0: All You Need Is One Reason Sometimes. 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

Love Me Some Spoon. It's The Underdog on FUV. I'm Sam Sumter with just the new musical dream team that is Snow Patrol and Kylie Minogue up for you next. Kind of like the story behind this song. Gary Lightbody of Snow Patrol had heard that she was maybe looking for new material, and he apparently wrote a bunch of songs and had no way of actually getting them to her. He did not know how to get in touch. I guess it's not one of those things where, like, your people can talk to her people. I don't know. I assumed there was, like, some secret hotline for all famous musicians, but apparently not. His bandmates did, however, find it. They recorded one of these songs, but it just felt like one piece was missing. They compare it to a jigsaw puzzle, and you've got that final piece you still need to find, and eventually managed to get it to Kylie. She liked it. She sang on it, and here is the result. This is These Alarms from Snow Patrol and Kylie Minogue on FUV.

0: I'm Sufjan on 90.7. Sam Sumter here with you tonight. And as we hit the, I guess, the beginning of the final stretch of summer, the call, as always, to get ye to summer stage. 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

It's Weezer with Wednesday on that one. Carly Hartzman joining Rivers Cuomo for a duet. No word on if that was an easier collab to put together than the Snow Patrol Kylie Minogue one I played a few tracks back, but happy to serve up both tonight for you on WFUV. I'm Sam Sumter, and here's Kate Bush.

0: Sam Sumter with the Flying Lizards, serving up the boops and beeps and beepsy boops tonight on WFUV. Just hang on one sec. I'm stoked to serve up some Michigander for you next.
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0: Offer Michigander a huge congrats to Jason Singer. His next album, Over Before You Know It, or rather his newest album, just dropped a few days ago. He came by the studio and was such a delight. So really excited to see this one out in the world. According to the artist, this album is for local bands, baristas, students driving home for winter break, people who still listen to the radio. Hey, that's you. The kid who brings their guitar to school, people who like pineapple on pizza, people who are on Zoloft, people who don't use speakerphone in public, gamers who are playing ARC Raiders, owners of physical books, people who got to see the Oasis in 2025, people who didn't get to see Oasis in 2025. In short, it's an album for everybody. The song is Freaking Out on FUV.

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I'm Sam Sumter with Casey Musgraves. As you know, album Middle of Nowhere is out now, and this song features a music video, or rather has a music video, that features Casey Musgraves singing karaoke to her own track, which is actually the second time she's done that, the first being the video for High Horse back in 2018. So be sure and check that one out. And maybe it's like a Halloween costume, like you can dress up as Casey Musgraves being Casey Musgraves. It's pretty meta, man. The track is called Mexico Honey on FUV.

Sam Sumter hanging out with you tonight on WFUV. Gotta take a moment. It's only 10 days away to invite you to the Fuv Boats. That is our dance

0: party, boat party, dance party on a boat. It's basically all of the above taking place August 14th. 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

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I'm Sam Sumter on 90.7 WFUV. Annabelle Dinda, just having the summer of all summers, opening for Noah Kahan on the Great Divide Tour, along with Gigi Perez, and also squeezing into her schedule a marquee show for us a few weeks back. Such a talent. I heard she absolutely crushed it. Keep an eye and ear out for that interview with Megan. Surely will be coming soon. From Annabelle Dinda, now this is Whatever You Wanna on 90.7.

0: Before Usher's Confessions, there was the English Beat. Sam Sumter on WFUV. Still to come for you, I've got some Prince, Kells, Dinosaur Jr., and more. 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

That would be Kels on WFUV. I'm Sam Sumter, hoping whatever it is you're up to, these songs are serving as the perfect compliment. I've got the Held Steady up for you next. They announced recently their 2026 Massive Nights run. That is a 4-night residency in December at Brooklyn Bowl, each with its own theme. On the 2nd, there's a storyteller's set. That one's seated. On the 3rd, they're celebrating the 20th anniversary of Boys and Girls in America, so playing that album in full, plus a second set of songs featuring tracks from the rest of the discography. And December 4th and 5th will feature two set shows diving into the canon of fan favorites and the gems that aren't always on display. Tickets for that are on sale now, and I've got the Hold Steady for you here on WFUV.

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1: I don't have any real agenda other than to kind of go to bed knowing that I made something or contributed something that I was making that wasn't there when I woke up.
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Kathleen Edwards saying, I've got ways to make you come back to me. Corny saying the same thing. I'll be with you till 10 o'clock with the music. We'll do a question of the day, and I hope you had a chance to catch the morning sunrise. Nice color this morning as we are heading into a period of clouds later on this afternoon. So you could have some showers and thunderstorms for the ride home. But for the ride in this morning, just delays on the southbound Deegan for one thing, and a clear ride for the weather. 70 degrees, sunshine will get us to around 82, and then the clouds move in. We'll have a chance of precipitation for the second half of the day. Here's Bleachers.

0: the biggest thing out of Australia in 1983, Men at Work and Overkill on WFUV. Coming up, something from Sade and a new one from Johnny Blue Skies. I'm Corny, and FUV welcomes Nation of Language with The Pains of Being Pure at Heart and Annika to Brooklyn Paramount on Saturday, September 19th. 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

Sade. She wants to share her life with you. Corny here. I am sharing my life with you, and I'm sharing music from Johnny Blue Skies and the Dark Clouds. 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

0: Fall in Love from Fantagram on WFUV, and coming up, a new one from Biba Doobie. I'm Corny O'Connell, mixing the music for you weekday mornings, and FUV and the Bowery Presents are welcoming Jim James, solo acoustic, to the Town Hall on Thursday, December 3rd. 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

It's Biba Doobie showing that she can rock out on her latest single on WFUV. Before that, Nirvana covering Vaseline's on their Unplugged album. Another band that Nirvana covered on their Unplugged album was this band, Meat Puppets.

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0: Here's a new one from Blondshell, working with Bully on this track.

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on WFUV. It's Sneaker Pimps and Six Underground. At about 3 minutes after seven on this Wednesday, we're up to 73 degrees, heading for a high around 82, and be ready for showers and thunderstorms to return late this afternoon into this evening. I'm Corny. We'll get to something from the Shins, and here is an artist who is so sick of your lies. It's Kells.

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0: I haven't really talked to him, but he looks pretty down.
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0: What do you suppose we should do?
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I need you to slow down, it's not a race now. 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

0: Something to pick you up when you feel like falling down from Vince Staples on WFUV. And if you need therapy, there's this.
1: Is Dexter ill? Is Dexter ill today?
2: Mr. Kirk, Dexter's in school.
3: I'm afraid he's not, Miss Fishmore. Dexter's truancy problem is way out of hand. The Baltimore County School Board have decided to expel Dexter from the entire public school system.
2: Well, Mr. Kirk, I'm as upset as you to learn Dexter's truancy. But surely expulsion is not the answer.
3: I'm afraid expulsion is the only answer. It's the opinion of the entire staff that Dexter is criminally insane.

0: boy needs therapy.
1: Psychosomatic.
0: That boy needs therapy.
1: Purely psychosomatic.
0: That boy needs therapy.
2: You're lying down on the couch.
3: Well, what does that mean?
2: You're a nut. You're crazy in the coconut.
3: What does that mean?
0: That boy needs therapy.
3: I'm gonna kill you.
0: That boy needs therapy.
3: Granny Gazoo, let's have a chew. Now when I count three.
0: That boy needs therapy.
4: He was white as a sheet.
5: And he also made false teeth.

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1: Did I ever tell you the story about
2: cowboys
3: and midgets
4: and the Indians
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10: Two an optometrist,
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0: on the couch. What does that mean?
1: You're a nut. You're crazy in the coconut.
0: What does that mean?
2: That boy needs therapy.
0: I'm gonna kill you.
2: That boy needs therapy.
0: Granny Gazoo, let's have a tune. I wanna count three.
2: That boy needs therapy.
3: He was white as a sheet.
4: And he also made false teeth.

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1: A bird?
2: Yeah.
0: Sometimes a parrot talks.

0: 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Coming up, something from Billie Eilish and the Replacements. And you can add to the mix on this hump day with songs about humps and hills and mountains of any kind. 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And we've got your news in 90 seconds with Ben Oppenheimer.
1: The war between Ukraine and Russia rages on. Russia launched a ballistic missile attack on Kyiv and its suburbs before dawn today, killing at least 17 people and wounding dozens more. In New York City's new program delivering free childcare for two-year-olds across the city has gotten a lot of demand. 5,700 families have applied for the program, nearly three times as many applications as there were available seats. The seats include a full-year schedule that runs for 260 days from 8 a.m. to 6 p.m. Each seat is expected to save families an average of $26,000 a year. And if you drive in New York City, be sure to move your vehicle for alternate side parking. The Department of Sanitation has brought back the shame stickers, large neon green stickers in the shape of a police badge, which notify the driver that their vehicle prevented the street from being properly cleaned. They were banned in 2012, but a recent bill passed by City Council has revived their usage. And New York whale watchers have something to be excited about. They've recorded a 500th humpback whale sighting in local waters, a milestone that shows their growing role in the local ecosystem. The WFUV What's What podcast gives you the latest culture, arts, and politics from next-generation public media reporters. 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
0: And here's a new one that may remind you of a track from Pixies. It's from Stephen Wilson Jr.

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The Replacements and Kiss Me on the Bus on WFUV. You may be down with OPP, but are you down with PDA? Public displays of affection. About a minute or two past 8 o'clock on this Wednesday. Corny with you. I'll get to something from Stone Temple Pilots and Claro. And the first half of the day is going to be fine. 73 degrees, fair weather, but we'll get to 82 by this afternoon. That could bring some showers and thunderstorms by late afternoon into this evening. Here's a new one from Brandon Flowers, a frontman of the rock band The Killers, going country and western on his new solo release.

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And eventually, I will get to an exclusive performance from St. Paul in the Broken Bones. 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
1: 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And I think we kind of figured out, like, we want to be that Michelin star, 3-star restaurant. And then I think as we've gotten older and a little wiser, we're like, I think we're cool being the great local barbecue shop down the road.
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0: on WFUV. It's Radiohead and Let Down at about 11 minutes before 9 o'clock. Corny O'Connell with you, and as you're about to hear in the news, the 500th humpback whale has been spotted in New York Harbor recently, and that's just a bonus as for what we're looking for on the question of the day. We're looking for songs about humps, whether it's a humpback whale or a hill or a mountain or something to celebrate Hump Day here on this Wednesday. 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
1: The war between Ukraine and Russia rages on. Russia launched a ballistic missile attack on Kyiv and its suburbs before dawn today, killing at least 17 people and wounding dozens more. And New York City's new program delivering free childcare for two-year-olds across the city has gotten a lot of demand. 5,700 families have applied for the program, nearly three times as many applications as there were available seats. The seats include a full-year schedule that runs for 260 days from 8 a.m. to 6 p.m. Each seat is expected to save families an average of $26,000 a year. And if you drive in New York City, be sure to move your vehicle for alternate side parking. The Department of Sanitation has brought back the shame stickers, large neon green stickers in the shape of a police badge, which notify the driver that their vehicle prevented the street from being properly cleaned. They were banned in 2012, but a recent bill passed by City Council has revived their usage. And New York whale watchers have something to be excited about. They've recorded a 500th humpback whale sighting in local waters, a milestone that shows their growing role in the local ecosystem. The WFUV What's What podcast gives you the latest culture, arts, and politics from next-generation public media reporters. 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I'm Ben Oppenheimer, and that's your news in 90 seconds on FUV.
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0: Here's a new one from Devin Gilfillian on FUV.

Liz Phair from the debut back in 1993 at a couple minutes after 9 on this Wednesday morning. Corny with you. We'll get to a question of the day in a bit. Be ready for showers and thunderstorms for the second half of the day, late in the afternoon into this evening. You can expect that. Right now, 75 degrees going up to 82. A favorite from the past couple of years and a new track from Lola Young.

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1: About 12 minutes after 9, it's time for the WFUV question of the day. I'm Corny O'Connell. Well, happy hump day. It is Wednesday, and after today, it's all downhill toward the weekend. So we ask you to give us your favorite songs about hills, mountains, and other humps at WFUV.org/question or through the WFUV mobile app. We'll start with a request from listener Rich from East Meadow. He remembers learning in school that there is a line that runs down the Rocky Mountain Ridge called the Great Divide. Everything, all the rain that falls on the east side goes off to the east. All the precipitation that falls on the west side of the Great Divide goes off to the west to the Pacific Ocean.

0: It's U2 naming that one after a hill in New Zealand, One Tree Hill on WFUV. Before that, it was On Melancholy Hill from Gorillaz. There Is a Mountain from Donovan and The Great Divide, Across the Great Divide from Nancy Griffith, her cover of that song, as we asked for songs about hills and mountains on the question of the day for this hump day. Who do we have to thank? Listener Ed from Verona, Kevin from Stanford, John from Hoboken, Julie S., Greg from Beacon, Xenia from Queens, Matt D., Ernie from Oceanside, Liam, Ken, Richie in Tom's River, Jeff B., Liz in Centerport, JP from Teaneck, Noreen, Michael from Columbia, South Carolina, Tara from Queens, David in Indy, Hank from Maplewood, Sharon, Jared in Old Bethpage, and Lori in Chester, among others. I'm Corny O'Connell. We do the question of the day every weekday morning at this time. 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

0: Night Boat to Cairo from Madness on WFUV. At 11 minutes before 10 o'clock, hang out for Alisa Ali. She'll be with you just after 10. I'm Corny O'Connell, and FUV is a media partner of Capital One City Parks Foundation's Summer Stage and their 40th year of concerts in Central Park and parks across all five boroughs. 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

0: coming for you. I'll be there no time.
1: Getting elegantly wasted. So early in the morning. It's not that early, friends. Okay, it's 10. I am Elise Ali. Thank you so much for tuning in this Wednesday morning. That song was by Hermanos Gutierrez, but you might have noticed Leon Bridges on vocals there. And we also have more music featuring vocals from Carly Hartzman of Wednesday fame, who joins on this new Weezer track, which is surprisingly, but it's very good, I think. We might as well be strangers. Because, you know, you love them from the 90s. Are they still going to be putting out good music? Sometimes you think, probably not. But actually, this is a good song. And I'm going to play it for you now.

0: That's Faye Webster with a track off her album Atlanta Millionaires Club. Kingston, Lot of Mercy. I'm Alisa Ali. We might as well be strangers. A song in there from Weezer featuring Wednesday's Carly Hartzman. And you can see the Weeze in the fall here in New York City. They're playing with the Shins and Silver Sun Pickups. How about that for a triple threat bill? Coming up, we are going to get to music from Alice in Chains. I'll open up a whole jar of flies, which doesn't sound good, but it actually does sound good. Right now, though, let me pause for the cause of letting you know that FUV and Live Nation welcome Biba Doobie to Madison Square Garden on Monday, October 5th. 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That's Biba Doobie with Wisp at Madison Square Garden, October 5th, from Live Nation with media support from FUV.
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2: See you there!

That was Nutshell from the Alice in Chains EP Jar of Flies, and a great performance by the late Lane Staley. I am Elise Alley. Thank you so much for tuning in. The December is going down by the water, and now we're heading to Home Depot. We got some stuff to do, and this is a new track from Medium Build, aka King of Having Fun. And we'll listen to it now on FUV.

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0: I do, Miss Elliot Smith. 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We got the shakes of the Alabama variety. Hold on. And coming up, we are going to be walking with a ghost with twin sisters Tegan and Sarah. 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I'm Elise Alley. I also wanted to tell you that FUV and the Barry Presents welcome the Jayhawks to the Town Hall on Friday, October 23rd. 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That's the Jayhawks, October 23rd at the Town Hall in Manhattan. 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

That's a new one from the Revivalists called Heartstop here on FUV. Me, I'm Elisa Lee, and sometimes you gotta use mind, body, and soul. The Joss Stone album, remember that record? Came out back in 2004, and this is Right to Be Wrong from it.

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0: That's what you get from George Michael. Freedom 90 here on WFUV. Me, I'm Elisa Ali. We are going to get to music from MMJ frontman Jim James in just a little bit. Right now, though, let me tell you something. 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
0: Jim James coming back strong with a new solo album called Wowed Out. Here's Come Again from it on FUV.

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Making you flip your wig this Wednesday morning with music from Husker Du here on FUV. Makes no sense at all. I am Alisa Lee. We are going to turn blue with the Black Keys. But first, here's a great new song from Biba Doobie's new LP, Pylon. It's Sun Has Set here on FUV.

0: Catching that fever from the Black Keys here on FUV. Me, I'm Alisa Ali. Thank you so much for tuning in. We are going to get to, you might be wondering, can we get to Funkadelic? Yeah, we can get to that. So stick around to keep it funky here on FUV. Right now, I will tell you that FUV supports the Wellmont Theater in Montclair, New Jersey. 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And Wednesday, November 25th, it's Rival Sons with the Bluestones and the Velveteers. 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

playing Arctic Monkeys, Do I Wanna Know? I generally do, sometimes not, though. That song, If You Wanna Know, is off their album AM. Ren, I played it for you on the FM dial. AM, I always think of as AM, FM, but of course AM, in that case, starts, I guess, means Arctic Monkeys, stands for Arctic Monkeys. Told you I could get to that funkadelic.

0: That's Billy Toppy from the Montreal trio Men I Trust here on member-supported WFUV. Thank you so much for hanging with me, Elise Alley. Coming up, we are going to get to music from Olivia Rodrigo and Robert Smith. 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

What's Wrong With Me, here on WFUV, from Olivia Rodrigo and Robert Smith. I am Elise Alley. Thank you so much for tuning in. I'm writing a novel. I'm not really writing a novel, but that is it's not a new song, it's actually an old song, from Josh Tillman, a.k.a. Father John Misty, and I shall play it for you now on WFUV.

0: It's my reporter WFUV. I am Elisa Ali. That, of course, was Third Eye Blind with a track from When We Were Parting Like It Was 1999. Never Let You Go. Coming up, we are going to get into new music from the New Jersey siren Nicole Atkins, who's back with Drama, a new album called that. But first, let's step into the newsroom and get a news update in 90 seconds on member-supported WFUV.
1: Neon green shame stickers are back in New York City. Drivers that don't follow alternate side parking rules could find a sticker on their car that says they prevented the street from being properly cleaned. The stickers were banned in 2012, but a recent city council bill brought them back. Seniors on Medicare could face steeper costs for prescription drugs in 2027. The Trump administration is ending a subsidy program implemented by the Biden administration in 2024. New York Democrats are slamming the move. Governor Kathy Hochul says it will make life harder and more expensive. The Trump administration says most Medicare users will see an increase of less than $10 per month. A film festival in Brooklyn kicks off today. The Greenpoint Film Festival features over 100 short and feature-length films and documentaries from all over the world. It runs until Sunday, August 9th. New York has reached a whale-sized milestone. The nonprofit Gotham Whale has recorded the 500th humpback whale sighting in local waters since they started counting in 2012. They say whale sightings per year have more than doubled since 2018. The WFUV What's What podcast gives you the latest culture, arts, and politics from next-generation public media reporters. 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I'm Livia Regina, and that's your news in 90 seconds on FUV.

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0: A great summer song from Jungle called The Wave. And speaking of wave, Hello Nasty, a song from Beastie Boys. We went intergalactic. And by the way, Beastie Boy Mike D is putting out a new solo album later this month called Thank You. And if you want to go see him, you can check him out on September 9th at the Knockdown Center in Queens. I am Alisa Ali with a New York slice that is going to knock you out. And guess what? It is coming to you fresh, my friends.
1: It's coming to you fresh. New Yorkers do it best. You're biased till you try it, then you'll have to agree. The best slices in NYC.
0: Thank you very much, Run With The Main, for that New York Slice jingle. Today's New York Slice featured artist is Massimo, a New York City-based singer-songwriter blending introspective storytelling with dynamic pop and electronic production. Drawing inspiration from the genre-defying pop rock of Prince and Bowie, alongside the electric euphoria of Kesha and Britney Spears, his music explores youth, identity, and modern connection in the age of situationships and information overload, capturing the dualities of city life over stimulation paired with quiet isolation. He taps into those paradoxical moments where you feel everything and nothing at once. I want to play you his latest single. It's called Anyone, and we'll listen to it now on WFUV's New York Slice.

0: That was not just anyone, it was Massimo. 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And you can find out more info about Massimo on WFUV.org/NYSlice. 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And I have a link to Massimo on WFUV's Instagram stories, so give him a follow there. Coming up, we are going to get to a song from David Bowie that is going to have you feeling hunky-dory. 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

going, Jackie, down the line with the great Irish band Fontaines D.C. here on WFUV, and played one for all you kooks out there who love David Bowie. Coming up, we are going to get to a sweet song from Matthew right now. Spring, Summer 26. It's new from Charlie XCX on WFUV.

0: 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I am Elisa Ellie. 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

A very cool song from Vince Staples called Cotton off his excellent new album Cry Baby, and Amy Winehouse with her classic track from Back to Black, Rehab. I am Alisa Lee, got some dead weight here. This is a single that Beck put out in the mid-90s or late 90s. It's called Dead Weight, and it sounds exactly like this.

0: Annie Lennox, Walking on Broken Glass, which I don't suggest you do. I am Elisa Lee here on WFUV. Played one for all those West End girls out there who love Pet Shop Boys. And don't go freaking out, but I also have new music from Jason Singer, a.k.a. 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
0: The new album from Jason Singer's band Michigander is called Over Before You Know It. 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

Going Out West with Tom Waits here on member-supported WFUV. Tom actually, you know what? Tom Waits, actually. I don't feel comfortable calling him just Tom. We're not on a first-name basis, and it just feels disrespectful. Anyway, Mr. Tom Waits, whom I adore, and has never met me, although I have seen him, but he hasn't seen me. But that's okay. Anyway, Tom Waits recently released a new spoken word track that sadly is quite explicit, so I cannot play it for you on the radio. But if you are also a fan of Mr. Tom Waits, I highly suggest you check it out. Coming up, we are going to get one that's about a girl right now. Here's Death Cab for Cutie with Stone Over Water on member-supported WFUV.

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There's Hozier with a song called Like Real People Do. These are not the androids you're looking for. I am Elisa Lee. I thought a change would do you good, so I played Sheryl Crow for you. And now for something completely different. It's a banger from the duo Sylvan Esso. Here's their song, Hot Slob, on FUV.

0: such a romantic song from Beirut that just fills my heart with joy. Postcards from Italy is the name of it. I am Elisa Ellie. Got one for all you young folks out there who love whistling. Stick around to hear it and maybe do a little whistling while you work. I also have a classic track from Kings of Leon. So I got something for everybody. 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

Sounds like that relationship might be over. Gone, the name of that song from Kells. We also offered up a PB&J, Peter, Bjorn, and John. Young Folks, their classic whistling track. And right now, I need a dollar. You can Venmo me if you want. Just kidding. It's a song from Aloe Black that I'll play for you now on WFUV.

0: 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Me, I'm Alisa Ali. 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
0: Hey, thanks so much for hanging with me, Alisa Ali, this wonderful Wednesday afternoon. I'll play you a new song from Goose and then Skedaddle. Benham Jones is up next for Dennis Elsis. This is the new Goose song, Good Times, End Times, here on member-supported WFUV.

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There's Ray, a 90.7 FM English sort of future R&B artist from her record a couple years back, My 21st Century Blues. That is worth it. Ray currently opening up the Bruno Mars tour, going to be doing a whole string of shows at MetLife Stadium closer to the end of this month. Benham Jones, in with you Wednesday afternoon, 90.7 FM. Thank you so much to Alisa Ali, always a wonderful ride in with her handling the music. It was a nice day outside. It's a little overcast now, but warm, mostly sunny today. I'm going to be here until 6 o'clock. My friend Sam Sumter is going to be up at that time, so stick around. Whole good long day of music. New stuff right now from Cage the Elephant, back from a year abroad and home, supporting Oasis on their world tour. This one is called Beaches in Tennessee.

0: In Excess on 90.7 FM from 1990's X, that is Suicide Blonde, also went on to be the name of a Charlize Theron movie that is maybe criminally overlooked, maybe brutally outrageous. Cage the Elephant before that, back in the studio after their world tour with Oasis. Sounds like they were longing for the States. That new tune is called Beaches in Tennessee. Venom Jones on the radio, in for Dennis Elsis this Wednesday. Thank you so much for joining me. 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

Snow Patrol on WFUV, going back a couple records to Fallen Empires. Wise Blood before that, one of my favorites of that year. That was A Lot's Gonna Change from the album Titanic Rising. Benham Jones in for Dennis Elsis Wednesday afternoon, taking you up into the evening. New music right now from Grace Potter, a record scheduled to drop August 21st. It's called Trespasser. She's also got a couple dates at Forest Hill Stadium the following week to celebrate, August 27th and 28th. New from Grace Potter on WFUV. This is Love Me Not. When I'm

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0: 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Jack Johnson before that, new music from Grace Potter at the top. She's got Forest Hill Stadium, August 27th and 28th, coming up later this month. Benham Jones in for Dennis Elsis, 90.7 FM. 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That's going to be a solo show at the Brooklyn Paramount on Friday, September 18th. He's also got a new record coming out. 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

There's the latest from Jack Antonoff and Bleachers. Always interesting production decisions made on those Bleachers records. We had the privilege of seeing the early unproduced versions of those songs at an FUV Marquee member show a couple months before the album came out. Jack did a bunch of acoustic versions of those tunes. You could check those out in the archives at WFUV.org. Sharon Jones and the Dap Kings, signature tune before that. Benham Jones in for Dennis Elsis, Wednesday, the 5th of August. Little Nora Jones for your afternoon.

0: LA's Group Love on WFUV. That is Itchin' on a Photograph. Chris Isaak before that, iconic tune with an equally iconic music video directed by the late, great David Lynch. Benham Jones in for Dennis Elsis Wednesday afternoon, taking you up into the evening. FUV in the Barrier presents Welcome the Linda Lindas to the Brooklyn Steel. 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Again, that's the Linda Lindas at Brooklyn Steel on Thursday, October 8th, with opener Du Visage from the Bowery Presents and with support from WFUV.
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0: 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This track, a standout from her most recent album, Super Bloom, from Jessie Ware. This is Sauna.

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Taylor Swift joining her friends in the National on that track from 2023's first two pages of Frankenstein. That is the Alcott. A little bit past 3 o'clock. Benham Jones in for Dennis Elsis Wednesday, the 5th of August. Hanging out until 6 tonight. And then Sam Sumpter will be playing more great music. I mentioned that Brandon Flowers is doing a solo show at the Brooklyn Paramount in September. He also is releasing a solo album this month, and it is not at all what I expected. His voice sounds great, leaning into the husky, folkier, but still anthemic vibes. This one is Plans, new from Brandon Flowers on FUV.

0: the amazing and unmistakable Natalie Merchant leading 10,000 Maniacs, that track from our time in Eden. I had the privilege of seeing her voice live for the first time in my life at the Solid Sound Festival up in Massmocha about a month ago. New music from Brandon Flowers before that. He's got a record coming out this month and then going to be doing the Brooklyn Paramount on September 18th. New album is called Thrasher, and that one is Plans. Benham Jones in for Dennis Elsis. FUV is proud to partner with the Wellmont Theater in Montclair and welcomes Dark Star Orchestra Thursday and Friday, November 19th and 20th. Tickets can be found at thewellmonttheater.com or just wellmonttheater.com or the Wellmont Ticket Box Office. 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

revisiting Punisher, Phoebe Bridgers' last full-length album in light of the upcoming release of Lost Weekend, that one becoming a live favorite and signature tune, that is Kyoto. Phoebe's also got a couple nights, a run coming up at the Barclays Center. I believe that is in September or October. I should have those dates in front of me, but I don't. So you're going to have to look that up yourself. Benham Jones, in for Dennis Elsis, 90.7 FM, streaming online at WFUV.org. Tucker Pillsbury is a songwriter and singer out of Portland, Maine, who broke big, went viral with a song last year called Sally When the Wine Runs.

0: There's the Gaslight Anthem on 90.7 FM from 2012's Handwritten. That is 45. The band is not currently on tour right now, but Brian Fallon is making a couple stops locally with his solo backing band, The Painkillers. Going to be doing the Music Hall of Williamsburg September 10th. Benham Jones in for Dennis Elsis, 90.7 FM. It's been a nice day out there. It's looking maybe a little overcast now. I'm in this cave. I don't know, but if it's nice, I hope you're outside taking me on the Bluetooth speaker. 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That's going to be Saturday, August 15th at Pier 76. I think my friends Takoon Barbecue are going to be in the house that day. 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

Lola Young on WFUV making a triumphant return to the studio after a year hiatus and also making a return to the stage. Last year, much publicized, she collapsed at the All Things Go Festival at Forest Hill Stadium. She'll be coming back to headline opening night of this festival. That's going to be September 25th, back on that very same stage at Forest Hills. Pearl Jam before that. Benham Jones in for Dennis Elsis, 90.7 FM. Going back to one of my favorite records from Mitski, 2018's Be the Cowboy.

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2: Ladies and gentlemen, as you know, we have something special down here at Birdland this evening. A recording for Blue Note Records.

0: Little early 90s, Herbie Hancock flip there from Us Three. That is Cantaloupe. Gary Clark Jr. before that. Mitski at the top, going back to Be the Cowboy. I mentioned it already probably last time I played Mitski, but there's a wonderful concert film that she put out. It's produced by Mubi, sort of like the indie out there streaming service. And it really, it's the tour that I caught Mitski on for the first time. And it really highlights her power as a performer, breaking performance down to the basics. And yeah, highly recommend checking that out. Benham Jones in for Dennis Elsis, 90.7 FM, hanging out until 6 o'clock tonight. 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
0: New record coming soon from Australian songwriter Julia Jacklin. I love what she's done in the past. There's always a healthy sense of humor. The new album is going to be out September 25th. It's called The Gem. She's also got a date at the Brooklyn Paramount in November. New from Julia Jacklin on FUV. This is Get Away From Me. I Think I'll Love You Soon.

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one of the great New Jersey power pop bands of the modern era, the late great Adam Schlesinger and Fountains of Wayne. That is the Radiation Vibe. A little bit past 4 o'clock, Benham Jones in for Dennis Elsis, 90.7 FM, Wednesday, the 5th of August. Kacey Musgraves is returned to her Nashville roots for this new record, and the results are just like a warm embrace. Every track on here has something that I find myself falling in love with. She's got two shows at the end of this month. She'll be doing Madison Square Garden the last day of August, and then the first day of September, new record from Kacey Musgraves on FUV. This one is Mexico Honey.

0: unmistakable early melody from Coldplay, that which has so much life from 2002's A Rush of Blood to the Head. Kacey Musgraves before that, new record putting her back in the cradle of Nashville. It's called Middle of Nowhere. And that track, Mexico Honey, she's got two nights coming up at Madison Square Garden, the last day of August and then the first day of September. Benham Jones with you, 90.7 FM, streaming online at WFUV.org. Another great show coming up. 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
1: 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Be sure to follow the show to stay up to date on all the latest episodes and, of course, to find your next favorite artist. Don't forget to rate and review the show and let us know what you think.

Oasis on 90.7 FM. I'll never forget my cousin Danny visiting my family from Delaware. We were living in New Haven at the time, and it must have been 1994, 1995, and Danny is like 5 or 6 years older than me, and he was obsessed with that record, and it felt like something kind of forbidden because the guitars were just so heavy. Beach House before that from Depression Cherry. They got a big show coming up playing with the Strokes, TV on the Radio, a couple others. That's going to be October 2nd at Flushing Corona Park. Benham Jones with you on the radio, 90.7 FM. Young songwriter Annabelle Dinda. I had the privilege of catching at an FUV Marquee member show at the Bitter End a couple of weeks ago. And she's just in that time when she's like a songwriting machine. So writing new music, well on tour, recording. That's where this new single comes from. New music from Annabelle Dinda. This is Whatever You Want.

0: Jason Isbell and the 400 Unit on WFUV from 2017's The Nashville Sound. That is Hope, the High Road. Started that set with a new one from young singer-songwriter Annabelle Dinda, based in New York City, currently on tour. Who's she touring with? Noah Kahan. And yeah, we did a marquee member show with her a couple weeks ago, so definitely keep your ears open. 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Madam Jones, in for Dennis Elsis, 90.7 FM, new music on the horizon, a team up between Weezer and Wednesday.
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New music from Weezer on WFUV could be the best Weezer song we've heard in a decade. From what will be their 16th studio album, self-titled, of course, but they're calling it the Gold Album. That track, We Might As Well Be Strangers, featuring contemporary southern rock band Wednesday, and that little back and forth. Benham Jones with you, 90.7 FM. Oh, I also want to mention Weezer is going to be doing September 30th at the Barclay Center. I think that's with the Shins, the Silver Sun Pickups, and a kind of a big confab of rock bands from that era. Music from Real Estate right now, one of New Jersey's best, 2011's Days. This is It's Real.

0: The Sparks Brothers on WFUV. This town ain't big enough for the both of us. It's kind of old news now, but a couple years back, there was an incredible documentary about Sparks, If You Are Sparks Curious. I saw them live for the first time right around the time of that doc, and it's such a journey going with them, because at first, when you start the show, you're like, why am I here? And they are a band that truly commits and wins you over. Benham Jones, in for Dennis Elsis, 90.7 FM, streaming online at WFUV.org. A new one from Monrovia's debut record, In the Player. First, let's check in with the headlines for this News in 90 Seconds update.
1: Seniors on Medicare could face steeper costs for prescription drugs in 2027. The Trump administration is ending a subsidy program implemented by the Biden administration in 2024. New York Democrats, including Governor Kathy Hochul, are slamming the move.
2: I find this abhorrent, especially when we are told that prices were going to come down on day one. Remember that promise?
1: The Trump administration says most Medicare users will see an increase of less than $10 per month. If you make minimum wage in Connecticut, you're getting a raise next year. That's because the minimum wage in the state is increasing from $16.94 to $17.48. Governor Ned Lamont says the increase is required under a 2019 law that adjusts the minimum wage each year to reflect the changing economy. This weekend, some streets in New York are closing to cars and opening to pedestrians. Summer streets in Manhattan continue this Saturday. More than 20 miles of streets, from the Brooklyn Bridge to Broadway and Dyckman, will be blocked off for walkers, joggers, and cyclists. There's also public art activities and free music. 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New York City Opera pays tribute to Ella Fitzgerald this Friday at 7 p.m. It's part of Bryant Park's Picnic Performances, which run all summer long. Check out the What's What podcast after 4 p.m. on weekdays at WFUVnews.org. I'm Livia Regina, and that's your News in 90 Seconds on FUV.
0: Monrovia's debut record, Bloodlines, is a very rich debut album. Tons to unpack here. He's going to be doing a show at the Brooklyn Steel. That's going to be on Tuesday, September 15th, from Bloodline. It's Monrovia on FUV with Field Song.

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Amethyst Kia on WFUV with a song originally done with her group Our Native Daughters, that is Black Myself. Looks like Amethyst Kia is going to be in town in the fall at a venue I've never been, actually, the Bleecker Bell. That's going to be September 23rd, Amethyst Kia in New York City. Benham Jones in for Dennis Elsis, 90.7 FM, a little bit past 5 o'clock, just about an hour left for me, but Sam Sumpter is going to be up at 6 to catch the ball and keep the great music going. New music from the New Orleans Boys, the Revivalists. They've also got a Madison Square Garden date next week. I'm going to look that up. And in the meantime, from their latest record, Get It Honest. 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

0: Just a beautiful performance. The global music community still reeling from the tragic and sudden loss of Glenn Hansard there with Markita Irglova as the swell season that is falling slowly. The Revivalists before that, new record is called Get It Honest, that is Heartstop. They're going to be playing Madison Square Garden next week. That's on the 9th. 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

A slacker's herd around the world, going back to 2001 with the Strokes from the debut record. That is Someday. 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Strokes have a big show coming up October 2nd. They've got a new record out as well, but they'll be in my borough of Queens at Flushing Corona Park with Effers, TV on the Radio, and Beach House, which is such a crazy loaded bill. New music right now coming out of Chicago, a young band called Slow Pulp. The record is Melody. That's going to be out September 18th, and they're going to be November 13th at the Brooklyn Paramount. New from Slow Pulp on FUV.

0: Rick Ocasek and the Cars on 90.7 FM. Just a perfect piece of pop songcraft coming in at 3.5 minutes long. That is Since You're Gone. Moby before that. Slow Pulp at the top. Young band out of Chicago with a new record due out in September and doing a night at the Brooklyn Paramount. That is going to be November 13th. Benham Jones in for Dennis Elsis, 90.7 FM. Got one queued up from the Pixies, the latest from Biba Doobie. She's also embarking on her first ever stadium tour, and the time couldn't be better because I think this is the strongest material I'd heard from her yet. Stick around. Music coming up on FUV.
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New music from Biba Doobie on 90.7 FM. You could tell she's an artist who's truly coming into her own because there's less kind of bells and whistles in the production and more reliant on the strength of the songwriting and the production. New album is called Pylon. It's going to be due out September 18th. She's also embarking on her first ever stadium tour. Going to be hitting Madison Square Garden October 5th. That one with Sun has set. The Pixies before that. Benham Jones in for Dennis Elsis, 90.7 FM, going back to the early 80s with Aztec Camera on FUV.

0: country music supergroup The High Women on WFUV. A lot of recognizable voices. We got Brandi Carlile, Natalie Hemby, Maren Morris, and Amanda Shires from their debut record that was The Crowded Table. Vampire Weekend before that, Aztec Camera at the top. This has been Benham Jones hanging out since 2 o'clock. Thank you so much for joining me today in the last 3 days. I will be back Friday at 6 in my normal slot and taking you through the weekend. Stick around. Sam Sumpter is going to be up in just a couple minutes to keep the great new music going.
1: Seniors on Medicare could face steeper costs for prescription drugs in 2027. The Trump administration is ending a subsidy program implemented by the Biden administration in 2024. New York Democrats, including Governor Kathy Hochul, are slamming the move.
2: I find this abhorrent, especially when we are told that prices were going to come down on day one. Remember that promise?
1: The Trump administration says most Medicare users will see an increase of less than $10 per month. If you make minimum wage in Connecticut, you're getting a raise next year. That's because the minimum wage in the state is increasing from $16.94 to $17.48. Governor Ned Lamont says the increase is required under a 2019 law that adjusts the minimum wage each year to reflect the changing economy. This weekend, some streets in New York are closing to cars and opening to pedestrians. Summer streets in Manhattan continue this Saturday. More than 20 miles of streets, from the Brooklyn Bridge to Broadway and Dyckman, will be blocked off for walkers, joggers, and cyclists. There's also public art activities and free music. You can also hear free music at Bryant Park this weekend. New York City Opera pays tribute to Ella Fitzgerald this Friday at 7 p.m. It's part of Bryant Park's Picnic Performances, which run all summer long. Check out the What's What podcast after 4 p.m. on weekdays at WFUVnews.org. I'm Livia Regina, and that's your news in 90 seconds on FUV.
0: Stellar new garage rock record from Jack White. It just rips, and uniquely, it's the only album he's done as a solo artist. So I guess since the White Stripes, where he's recorded two albums back to back with the same band. And you can hear the band warming up. New from Jack White and his band. This is Neighbor Blues.

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What is up? You are dialed in to 90.7. I'm Sam Sumter, taking the baton from Benham tonight for the next leg of this ongoing radio relay here on WFUV. And my leg, next 4 hours, gonna be full of a lot of great stuff. I've got some Big Star and Blondie coming your way this hour, as well as that new one from Queens of the Stone Age, Leon Bridges, and much, much more. Let's kick things off with the dynamic duo that is Olivia Rodrigo and Robert Smith. It's What's Wrong With Me on FUV.

0: A sweet one from the Avett Brothers here on 90.7 WFUV. I'm Sam Sumter in the thick of summer, but you know, already looking towards fall. 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

is Garbage on FUV. I am Sam Sumter. Hope you're having a happy, happy hump day, whatever it is you're up to. I've got some Leon Bridges to soundtrack it next. He launched his album with not one, not two, but four singles. Happiness Anytime is out September 25th. And of that album, he talks about how happiness is not a feeling that you need to chase. He wants this album to be something that lingers with people and lingers in people's bones. He also says that in kind of a heavy world, his role is to be light. And on that note, this is Light the Way from Leon.

0: 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Sam Sumter with Talking Heads coming your way still this hour. Also Jungle and more. But first, I'm going to need you to really channel some angst. All right. And I've got just the place for you to put it and the place for you to take it. 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I can feel the feelings already. 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

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And speaking of September, here's Big Star with September Girls.

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0: Queens of the Stone Age up for you next. Their first new music in 3 years. This is a track that they debuted during their 2025 Paris Catacombs concert. Very spooky end of it. They say that it's like hitting your funny bone, where it's funny because it hurts and it hurts because it's funny. You're serious, but it's funny. From Queens of the Stone Age now. Also worth checking out the House Party music video, which features a firefighter, a horse, and a juggalo, among other things. This is Easy Street on FUV.

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I'm Sam Sumter here on WFUV, riding the music wave with you this evening. Vince Staples taking Crybaby out on the road. He will be at Brooklyn Steel paying us a visit on October 27th. From that album, this is Cotton on FUV.

0: Little Luscious Jackson. Oh, yeah. For you tonight, it's on 90.7 WFUV. Sam Sumter here with you this evening. 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I've got Hot Hot Heat coming next.
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I am Sumter, your DJ tonight on WFUV as we work our way through this Wednesday, one song at a time. The only way, honestly, I know how to get through life. Just take it one song at a time. Still on the way, Big Thief, Bleachers, and Bjork. But gonna hit you now. It's not midnight yet, but I think it's still time for some Mutiny from Johnny Blue Skies and the Dark Clouds. This is Don't Let Go on FUV.

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Sam Sumter in with you tonight. 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
0: And now for some low-cut Connie, Living in the USA is out now, and it's what they call both a protest album and a party album. And Adam Wiener also said that he made it on one-inch tape, every song recorded in one hot take, with the goal to capture lightning in a bottle and not rely on technology to fix things. No auto-tune, no click track, just blurt it out, capture it, and put it out. He said that's how rock and roll was born, and that's how he tried to do it. From Living in the USA, this is Can't Be Wrong. On FUV.

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On air, online, and always commercial-free.